0: It is the 8 o'clock hour. I'm Brian Hughes in for Matt Murphy. He's a little under the weather. Better get better, Matt.
1: We need you tomorrow.
0: Okay, coming up, we've got, let's see. I mentioned Andy Grammer and Jelly Roll. They're next. What's Destiny's Child? Ariana Grande coming up this hour. Rod Stewart, Pharrell Williams, and so much more. We're home of Steve and Jim.

0: 100. You know what? Doing this job here makes me feel forever young. I do not feel my age. People are like, oh, you're slowing down a little bit. No, I'm not slowing down. Actually, you'd be surprised what's going to happen this week. I'm going to be pushed to the limits, but I'll feel forever young because this is going to be a great week coming up. Okay, after the break, your forecasts. And believe me, it's awesome.
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1: 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There's a lot to clean up after that game there in Iowa. At Iowa, there are names. Oh, goodness. But anyways, let's not talk about that. Okay, here's what we're looking at. We have our forecast, which is all sunshine this week. So we start off with fog tomorrow morning and a low of about 53 across the area. Then 69 for the high for your Monday, 45 chilled on Tuesday morning, 71 the high. Then Wednesday, Thursday, Friday, and Saturday, temperatures around 75, 76 with tons of sunshine. Some clouds move in on Saturday and a few sprinkles if possible on Sunday. But it's a dry work week. Get those construction projects caught up. I'm V100 Metro News meteorologist Brian Hughes. 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

Unwritten with Natasha Bedingfield, and here is a little Ed Sheeran. What do you have? The shivers. You might have that Tuesday morning when we hit a low 45 with the shivers. Otherwise, Ed's going to sing us in on V100.

Miles Smith and Stargazing right here on V100. And now, kind of what the sky was. There was a few little traces of pink out there as the sun was setting. And Pink is here to sing Try on a Sunday evening right here on V100. I'm Brian Hughes.

0: Billie Jean, Michael Jackson, right here on V100. Hey, by the way, listen, this Secret Sound Game has been incredible. Thank you to the Steich team at Wealth Management. They have helped us out getting this for all you folks out here. Listen, $900 is up for grabs on Monday morning at 7:20 and 8:20, and then at 2:20 and 4:20. Coming up with the Logan Scott in the evening. Steve and Jenny have that sound. I know exactly what it is. But I can't tell you. Because that's the way the cookie crumbles. V100.
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1: 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I'm J.B. 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
3: 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We're proud to live here, too.

It is the 9 o'clock hour. I'm Brian Hughes in for Matt Murphy. He's under the weather, but we need him tomorrow. Get better, Matt. Okay, coming up this hour, we've got, let's see, Fun, Taylor Swift, Kenny Loggins, Maroon 5, Christina Aguilera, and yes, we're going to have Fun, but the group Fun is after this. We're home of Steve and Jenny in the Morning from the capital city. West Virginia. Give me a second, I...

0: from Toy Story.
1: I knew it.
0: Never imagined her in a Toy Story movie, but there she was with that song. But, hey, speaking of movies, Footloose, 7 degrees of separation from Kevin Bacon. And yes, I have a 7 degrees separation story with him. I'm not going to get into it now because you need to party and have a good time on a Sunday night. Here's Kenny Loggins. We love you, Kenny. Footloose on B100.

0: And meow.
1: Well, there she is, Christina Aguilera, with Genie in a Bottle. Okay, so listen, it's going to be awesome this week. The weather? We're going to talk about it after this break.
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1: 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I'm V100 Veterinary's meteorologist Brian Hughes. Here's how it all shapes out for us this week. 53 tomorrow morning with some fog. We're going to go for 69 and sunny skies for the afternoon for your Monday. Tuesday, it's cold in the morning. 45 will be the low. Could have some frost way up in the mountains, but 71 for your Tuesday. Then Wednesday, Thursday, Friday, Saturday, temperatures in the mid-70s. Mostly sunny skies except for Saturday with a few clouds. And then Sunday, some light sprinkles and showers are possible. Highs in the low 70s. I'm V100 Metro News meteorologist Brian Diaz. 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

The Calling, wherever you will, right here on V100. And here's Sabrina Carpenter with Espresso. Can I have an espresso, please? Right here.

0: Bruno Mars, Just the Way You Are.
1: How many weddings have we heard that at? Well, speaking of love songs and so much more, here's Adele, Easy on Me, on V100 on a Sunday evening. I'm Brian Hughes.

0: There he is. There they are, Backstreet Boys, Larger Than Life. And they really are, except for the short one. What's his name? The curly hairs. Anyways, whatever. Listen, coming up, we've got more music after the break. Da-da-da-da. Jack and Diane, John Cougar Mellencamp. I'll be 100.
1: Just Jamie with you, and weeknights at 9, it's all 90s. 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When your ringtone was no scrubs and Rachel from Friends had the ideal haircut? Well, dust off that windbreaker and grab your scrunchie, because weeknights at 9, it's all 90s all hour long here on V100. We keep it all that and a bag of chips here for the 90s at 9 on V100.
2: 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Akers, your delegate in the 55th District in Kanawha County. 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I'm J.B. Akers, and I will be honored to again have your vote in November and work together to make our local government a positive example of something to be proud of. 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

It is now the 10 o'clock hour. I'm Brian Hughes, and for Matt Murphy, he's under the weather. Get better, Matt. Okay, here we go. Ed Sheeran's coming up this hour. That's next. He's got I Don't Care, plus Miley Cyrus, Olivia Dean. We have Tears for Fears, Halsey, Green Day, The Weeknd, and Shania Twain. We're home of Steve and Jenny in the morning.

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1: Boy, I've heard every version of that song. My best friend, yeah, the whole album. Like 20 remixes, it seemed like. We heard them all summer, a couple of summers ago. But here's Simisonic, Closing Time on V100.

0: Tears for Fears, Head Over Heels, right here on V100. Okay, so we're excited about Monday, 7:20 and 8:20. 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Now, I know exactly what the sound is. I can't tell you because, I mean, that's kind of the way the game works. But 7:20 and 8:20, Steve and Jenny will have it. $900 is up for grabs on Monday morning. And then Logan Scott, 2:20, 4:20 in the afternoon. It's fun stuff. We love this game. V100.
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1: This V100 Metro News forecast is powered by Panhandle Cleaning and Restoration, the trusted experts in water, fire, and mold cleanup, and proud to be the official restoration company of the Mountaineers. I'm V100 Metro News meteorologist Brian Neas. This is the easiest forecast that we've had around here in a long time. We got fog in the morning, 53 the low, 69 the high for your Monday with sunshine all dominating for the afternoon. It's cold Tuesday morning, 45 the low, then 71 the high, all sunshine today. Wednesday, Thursday, Friday, Saturday, temperature mid-70s, mostly sunny, except for maybe some extra clouds on Saturday. And a few showers are possible on Sunday. I'm V100 Metro News.

We're playing some rock tonight, because Green Day, Boulevard of Broke, right here on V100. Man, good rock in there. Here's The Weeknd, that's his name, with Save Your Tears, right here on V100.

0: need.
1: Benson Boone.
0: These beautiful things that I've got.
1: Thank you, Mr. Benson. We appreciate it. Beautiful things right here on V100. I love the stuff he's putting out. I mean, just incredible music now. But Megan Trainor, her lips are moving because she's singing a song right now on V100. I'm

0: Man in the Mirror, Michael Jackson, here on V100.
1: Yeah.
0: Yeah, listen, that's just, it's one of my favorite songs from him, just period, in the story. So, coming up next, let's see, we got to take a little break. I think this is going to be about a minute and a half, maybe 2 minutes. 2 minutes tops, okay? Come back. I've got some James Blunt for you right after this break.
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1: 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We're proud to live here too.

o'clock hour. It's the last hour with you tonight. And coming up this hour, I've got Louis Capaldi, Taylor Swift, Steve Winwood, Bruno Mars, Christina Aguilera, and so many more. I'm Brian Hughes. Let's get this party rolling. We're home of Steve.

Taylor Swift, Cruel Summer, right here on V100. Oh, man, what a game that was this evening. Chiefs and the Raiders. Raiders are a real thing, folks. Get used to it. V100.

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1: What a girl wants. I know what a girl wants. She wants all kinds of jewelry. She's got to be right all the time. And, well, that actually just ends it right there. She wants jewelry and she wants to be right all the time. Guys, you can't argue with that. V100.
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4: This is J.B. Akers, your delegate in the 55th District in Kanawha County. We know how polarizing politics has become. More than ever, we need common sense leaders in government who focus on what really matters to you and your family. I've built a record on being that kind of person. Whether it's initiatives to protect children or legislation to help local small businesses thrive, I work on what you care about. It's what I care about, too. I'm J.B. Akers, and I will be honored to again have your vote in November and work together to make our local government a positive example of something to be proud of. Paid for by J.B. Akers for West Virginia.
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0: 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I'm V100 Metro News meteorologist Brian Hughes, and here we go. It's going to be not bad tonight. 53 the overnight low, so nice and cool in the morning with some fog. Now for your Monday, we'll have fog in the morning, obviously, and then 69 the high with sunny skies for the afternoon. And then Tuesday's the coldest morning, 45 the low. But then Tuesday, 71 and sunny. Wednesday, Thursday, Friday, Saturday, mostly sunny. Temperature in the mid-70s. A few more clouds on Saturday, then some showers on Sunday. So there you go. There's your 7-day forecast right here at the home of more music and better variety.

Here he is, Usher, right here on V100. I love Olivia D. And she's here with a song called Man I Need on V100. I'm Brian Hughes on a Sunday.

Man, Adele, Water Under the Bridge. And now we go from Adele to Justin Bieber. He's here with Ghost. Wait, it's October, isn't it? It's nighttime. Is there a ghost in here? There are ghosts in this building, actually.

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0: Mariah Carey with Fantasy right here on V100. I'm Metro News meteorologist Brian Hughes, and I say that because I got to get ready to do the weather in the morning. I got to go home, go to sleep, get all kinds of rejiggered for tomorrow's show because I'll be here at 6 a.m. with Steve and Jenny. Now, just so you know, this forecast is awesome. It's dry all week, maybe a shower on Sunday. So with that being said, have a great night. John Tesh is next. He's going to calm you down because clearly I've been a next level. 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
1: Alex Warren, Ordinary.
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0: 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I gotta have faith. Because I gotta have faith.
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2: As you probably know, everybody wants to be an influencer today or social media star. But you know what the world really needs? That would be accountants. Most people think accounting is the most boring profession in the world. And the stereotype turns off Gen Z more than any previous generation, which is why there's now a global accountant shortage. The American Institute of Certified Public Accountants, CPAs, they say 40% fewer people took the CPA exam last year compared with a decade ago. Meanwhile, 3 out of 4 CPAs in the U.S. are at or near retirement age. That's a huge deal. It not only means fewer professionals who can do your taxes, it can mean financial mistakes at the highest levels of the corporate world. As a result, big corporations like Advance Auto Parts and Tupperware had to file extensions with the Security and Exchange Commission because they didn't have enough accountants. Now, it's not easy to become an accountant. The CPA exam is thought to be harder than passing the bar and harder than passing the MCAT, the test to get into medical school. But because there's such a huge demand for more accountants right now, pay is set to go through the roof.
3: Intelligence for your life.
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0: Y100, better music for a better workday. Let's find out, my friends, if you and I are sabotaging our own productivity. For example, do you check your phone whenever there's a lull? Yes, guilty. Ding. You're waiting for an important file to download, so you pick up your phone to check your social media feed, thinking, it'll just take a second. But research from UC Irvine shows that after switching tasks, it does take our brain a whopping 23 minutes on average to fully regain our focus. This is why time management expert Anna Cornick recommends keeping your personal phone out of sight and only checking it during designated scroll times, like your lunch break. Otherwise, you're easily going to waste your day on check-ins that were supposed to only take seconds. I'm guilty of this. Also, pay attention to how many tabs you leave open on your web browser. I never even thought about this, but it's so true. So according to neurologist Dr. Raina Maffei, every open tab represents another unfinished task that demands our attention. So many studies show the more tasks we try to juggle at once, the more stressed out we feel, and the more prone we are to just getting burned out. So consider using a browser tool like OneTab, which converts all your open tabs into a to-do list that you can follow up on later. I've never tried that. OneTab. Or there's also Tab Wrangler, which automatically closes inactive tabs you haven't checked in a while so they won't distract you. I like that one too, just because it sounds cool. Tab Wrangler.
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5: 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Stinky leftovers. Exhale. Watermelon in the summer.
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1: Okay, nervous flyers, this intelligence is for you, and you can help a flyer with this if they're not listening. Try this calming exercise from Emily Fletcher, who wrote the book Stress Less, Accomplish More. First, she says you must try to stay in the present. Fletcher says flying anxiety is often about a fear of what may or may not happen in the future, and the fastest way to calm that fear is to direct your attention to the present moment. You can start by scanning your body from the top of your head to the bottom of your feet and ask the question, what is the most prevalent sensation happening right now, this moment? Even if that prevalent sensation is a racing heart, it's okay. Fletcher says don't fight it, lean into it. Focusing on the sensation may mean that it gets stronger at first, and that's okay. Bringing awareness to the sensation allows you to then calm it. And then once it relaxes, slows down, scan your body again, asking, what is the next most prevalent sensation happening in my body right now? Then allow it to get more intense until it also starts to fade. And keep going through that process until your anxiety fades, and it will.
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0: Z100. Better music for a better workday. Here we go with one of those great life hacks. Let's apply it to our sleep life. If you can't sleep, experts now say, kick the covers off your feet. Why? Because cooler temperatures improve sleep quality. Of course, a lot of us can't keep our bedroom as chilly as we'd like because our partner ends up too cold. So experiment with leaving your feet uncovered instead. That'll help you cool down quickly, according to researchers at the University of Alabama, because our feet are full of veins that dissipate body heat. And the blood cooled down in our feet, it circulates all throughout our body, reducing our overall temperature and helping us get a good, solid night's sleep. If you can't sleep, try kicking the covers off of your feet.
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1: This is J.B. Akers, your delegate in the 55th District in Kanawha County. We know how polarizing politics has become. More than ever, we need common sense leaders in government who focus on what really matters to you and your family. I've built a record on being that kind of person. Whether it's initiatives to protect children or legislation to help local small businesses thrive, I work on what you care about. It's what I care about, too. I'm J.B. Akers, and I will be honored to again have your vote in November and work together to make our local government a positive example of something to be proud of. Paid for by J.B. Akers for West Virginia.
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1: All right, my intelligent friends, let's talk sleep. If you want to sleep better, avoid these foods before bed. Skip the milk and cookies, the glass of warm milk or ice cream. Dr. Michael Bruce, our friend from the Academy of Sleep Medicine, says dairy can be high in saturated fat. And according to the Journal of Clinical Sleep Medicine, there's a link between saturated fat and lighter and less restorative sleep. A lot of people also have trouble digesting dairy, which could keep you up at night. That goes for hard cheeses, too, like Parmesan and aged cheddar. Not only do they have dairy, they contain the amino acid tyrosine. It's also found in cured and processed meats. And tyrosine can have a stimulating effect and keep you awake. Okay, so other foods to avoid before you go to sleep. Potato chips, cookies, crackers, and candy. The sugar and carbs are going to increase your blood sugar and make it hard to sleep. But when blood sugar stays low, so does our body temperature and our heart rate. That helps you get a better night's sleep. There you go.
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1: As promised, what's one of the best things for your health and well-being? It's spending more time outside. Here's what that can do. First, being in nature reduces the risk of depression. Researchers at Stanford found people who spent 90 minutes walking through a park, they saw decreased activity in the brain area linked to depression and experienced a boost of creativity as compared to those walking along city streets. Another health booster from being outside, walking barefoot on grass. Making physical contact with grass or dirt is called grounding. It's also called earthing. And research from UC Irvine says the tactile feel reminds us of carefree times. Plus, bare skin absorbs electrons from the earth. And that's been shown to reduce stress, improve sleep, relax blood vessels, and make blood less sticky, making it one of the simplest ways to reduce the risk of heart disease. Next way being outdoors can boost your health. Gardening could cut your risk for dementia in half. That's according to a long-term study by the University of Pittsburgh. Researchers found planting, weeding, and pruning puts people in a relaxed, meditative state of mind. Plus, microbes we absorb and breathe in from the dirt have been shown to relieve stress, boost brain power, and reduce the risk of heart attack and stroke. Again, getting out in nature, even just out in your backyard, will reduce your risk for depression, heart disease, and dementia. Get going.
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1: All right, intelligent people, whether you're the boss, you're dealing with friends, or you just want to make somebody's day, I have a list of some key phrases that have the power to improve all of your relationships. They come from business writer Jeff Hayden. So first, be willing to admit I was wrong. In a recent survey, business managers said using this phrase is the number one way to gain respect, because we all make mistakes, of course. But being able to admit it takes courage and shows character. It also humanizes you, which makes others feel more connected to you. Another phrase that will improve your relationships, that was awesome. Nobody ever gets enough praise, but giving a compliment comes right back, because when people feel you appreciate them, they like you more, they want to work harder for you. And say this, let me give you a hand. A lot of people don't ask for help because they think it's a sign of weakness. That's why if you ask, can I help you, most people will automatically say no. Instead, find something specific you can help with. So you could say something like, I've got a few minutes. Let me help you finish sorting all those files. When you say it that way, experts say your help feels more like collaboration.
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1: So I'm sure you've heard us say that standing tall, hands on hips, feet shoulder width apart is a power pose, like the stance Superman or Wonder Woman would have. We've talked about this on the TV show as well. It's because taking up more space signals power. It not only tells others you're important, it tells your own brain to start pumping out more testosterone. You feel more in control. Another way to appear powerful is by making your voice take up more space. This comes from Harvard researcher and body language expert Amy Cuddy. She says, instead of speaking quickly, slow down. Spread your words out. Pause when you need to. Instead of filling the silence with you know, you'll feel calmer and more confident, and your audience will be more receptive to what you're saying.
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1: I believe this is a great conversation starter. Now, if you have a bottle of wine you've been saving for a special occasion or an outfit you've been waiting to wear for a big night out, experts say stop saving them and drink the wine and wear the outfit. Because a study in the Journal of Marketing Behavior found that when people held off for the ideal time to indulge themselves, the time never came. The study authors call this quirk occasion matching, and it makes us frightened we'll use up a special thing before the perfect occasion arises. And although it's typically hard for us to delay gratification, once we decide something is special, we have an attitude shift and practice too much delayed gratification. And the more special the item is, the more we're going to hold out for just the right moment to enjoy it. Not here yet. Not yet. It's the same reason we'll hoard vacation days, waiting to take the ultimate trip. We don't use gift cards because we want to wait until we find just the right thing. But then we end up wasting vacation days and the gift card sits in a drawer. The researchers say waiting for the perfect moment prevents us from enjoying the moments we're living right now. So open the wine, put on the outfit, use your vacation days, light that special candle. You'll enjoy those special things more now than waiting for the perfect time.
2: Intelligence for your life.
1: Coming up, I'm going to share a way to reduce feelings of depression. The solution comes from a joint study conducted by the University of Colorado, MIT, and Harvard. I'll tell you what they found you can do every night that will make a dramatic difference in your mood and your sense of well-being.

0: V100, better music for a better workday. Well, for obvious reasons, more people than pretty much ever in history are fighting feelings of depression. And if you want to beat it, experts say you got to start with getting more sleep. Specifically, they say go to bed earlier. A study conducted by the University of Colorado, MIT, and Harvard, don't miss this, the study found that crawling into bed just a little earlier each night makes a dramatic difference in people's moods. They studied over 800,000 people. Huge study. Those who shifted their bedtime just 1 hour earlier, say going to bed at 11 p.m. instead of midnight, and set their alarm to wake up in the morning an hour earlier, decreased their risk of depression dramatically. And the earlier people went to sleep, the more dramatic the effect was. By the way, it's not just about going to bed earlier. It is about waking up earlier, so don't forget that. The antidepressant effect was the result of an increase in daytime light exposure. That has a powerful impact on your hormones, which will always improve your mood.
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0: V100, Charleston's number one at workstation. Pop quiz time here on the John Tesh program. How well do you think you're aging right now? You can't look in the mirror to find out. It doesn't work all the time. There is a test so you can find out. Here we go. You stand up from a chair, but you do it without using your hands. Stand up from a chair without using your hands and then walk 10 feet in front of you. Turn around, go back to the chair, sit back down. But again, you can't use your hands and you have to do this in 10 seconds. This tests your lower body strength and your core strength, say the experts. And that's important as we age. 1 in 3 people over the age of 65 fall every year. 1 in 3. And being unbalanced can be a sign that something is off with your vestibular system or you have neurologic problems. So try that test. Have somebody time you. If you have any issues, you got to work on building your core strength and your balance. Stand up from a chair without using your hands. Walk 10 feet. Turn around. Go back to the chair. Sit back down again without using your hands in 10 seconds. And report back to me. Facebook.com/John Tesh.
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1: Okay, intelligent people, here we go with an easy way to inspire the entire family to pitch in with chores. Just crank up the music and play nothing but upbeat songs. Researchers at Cornell University had study participants work on projects together while listening to either peppy music, quote-unquote, or heavy metal tracks. The result? Those who listened to upbeat tunes like Walking on Sunshine, things like that, were 33% more likely to cooperate and tended to work faster compared to those listening to heavy metal. The researchers believe it's because happy music boosts our mood, which helps us focus on things outside ourselves, like the greater good, instead of just ourselves. So we're more likely to lend a hand. Inspire the family to pitch in with chores. Crank up the music.
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1: You're going to love this piece about how to have a strong, stable relationship. When does that happen? It's when couples have mastered the art of parallel play. I'll tell you all about it. This is where they regularly have activities they do separately, but in the same room. My wife Connie and I do this all the time. So, for example, one partner reads while the other watches TV or works on a hobby. It's like when two dogs are both chewing on toys side by side. Now you have that picture in your head. They're not interacting with each other, but they're comforted by each other's presence. So listen, according to psychiatrist Dr. Amir Levine, who co-wrote the book Attached, parallel play is something we normally encourage with kids because it's proven to help toddlers learn to become social and to share. But as adults, Dr. Levine says, time spent in parallel play can signal our attachment level. That predicts how happy and secure we feel in our relationships. So if you can do something you enjoy alongside your partner without feeling the need to check in with them or thinking you're being ignored, Dr. Levine says that signals a healthy attachment.
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1: So what sounds better to you? Having a regular 8-hour workday or a 6-hour workday that ends at 3 p.m.? Surprisingly, leaving work 2 hours earlier is the solution for getting more done. How about that? This is according to psychology professor Dr. Adam Grant. I love his books. He's a leading expert on creating happier, more productive work environments. Here's why he says we'll actually get more done by working fewer hours. First, nearly half of every workday is wasted because of declining brain power. Studies show most of us can only focus for about 4 hours a day maximum. After that, we do subpar work that's more prone to errors simply because we're mentally fatigued. In fact, you know that energy slump you normally experience around 3 p.m.? Dr. Grant says our cognitive skills drop about 20% after that energy slump hits, no matter how much coffee we drink. Also, if you're a parent, you're likely distracted the last few hours of every workday because most schools end at least 2 hours earlier than most businesses. What does that mean? Parents are distracted worrying about their kids. Dr. Grant says the distraction could easily be eliminated if we all left work by 3 p.m. Still think shorter workdays are a crazy idea? Well, in Sweden, a growing number of companies are already mandating 5-hour workdays. So far, they've seen no drop in productivity. And here, a new survey found half of all workers here in North America, half of all workers believe they could do their jobs just as well in 5 hours as they normally do in 8.
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0: which was sleep and not our bed. And even if you get a few hours there, you're not getting the kind of deep restorative sleep you need that'll help you function properly tomorrow. Because even if you're asleep, the noise and light from the TV are seeping into your eyes and ears, so your brain never completely switches off. In fact, Dr. Winter says we shouldn't even nap on the couch on a Saturday afternoon because that will reinforce that conditioned physiological response in your brain linking sleep with the couch. If you feel yourself nodding off at night, get to bed.
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0: All right, if you want to dig deeper, I have a free sleep score at Tesh.com. 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It's free. It looks at your bedtime habits, your wake-ups, and how rested you feel, and then it gives you a plan for tonight. 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

0: V100, better music for a better workday. Hey, do you know the first word you ever said? For most of us, it was probably mama or dada, usually to the extreme delight of one parent and extreme disappointment of another. But new research shows whether a baby blurts out mama or dada first has nothing to do with their love of one parent over another. Dr. Judith Gervain is a psychology professor who led this new study. She says her research confirms that babies are simply drawn to words like mama and dada, even banana, because the human brain is hardwired to recognize repetitive sounds from the day we're born. So, should we read anything into a baby saying mama or dada first? Not necessarily, says our expert. For example, the research shows babies generally say dada first, simply because it's an easier word for them to say. In fact, a lot of baby babbling is made up of da sounds, which are formed by pressing the tongue against the roof of the mouth. But M words like mama require closing the mouth and forcing air through the nose. Mama, it's a lot more work for a baby. In other words, dads, don't get too excited if your baby's first word is dada, because Dr. Gervain says, as far as their brain is concerned, that word could easily mean more Cheerios, please.
1: Intelligence for your life.
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0: V100, better music for a better workday. Here we go with some empathy intel. Everybody gets upset occasionally, right? But how can you tell when a friend, a family member, or coworker needs comforting or help coping? Just watch their body language. Former FBI profiler Joe Navarro says it's about, quote, reserved behaviors, meaning behaviors we reserve for huge upsets or distress. Here are examples. First, there's the freeze response. It's a reaction passed down from our ancient ancestors. When they faced a dangerous predator, they'd instinctively freeze in place and try not to move a muscle, because many predators, like large cats, they attack things that move. It's why people today freeze when they're in the path of a speeding car, get caught stealing, or even hear distressing news. Another sign of distress, rocking back and forth and back and forth. It's a sign the person may have just received terrible news or witnessed something horrible. Navarro says, rocking is a self-soothing behavior because it mimics a mother rocking a baby to sleep or to comfort a crying infant. And pay attention when somebody rubs their hands together as if warming them on a cold day with their fingers rigid. When fingers are being pressed together and rubbed by other fingers, it's comforting.
1: Intelligence for your life.
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1: So these days, when kids act up, lie, or break the rules, about 38% of parents take away their electronics like cell phones, tablets, and computers so their kids can't text or play games. It's being called an e-grounding or digital grounding. But before you take away your kid's phone, be careful because you could end up arrested. I'm not kidding. Unless you, as the parent, paid for the phone and it's your property, taking away your teen's phone, it's considered theft these days. Family lawyer Neil Ashmore says the issue mostly arises among parents who are separated or divorced. One parent buys the phone and pays the bills, and the non-paying parent takes the phone away. Ashmore says children under the age of 18 can't own property, even a cell phone. So the parent trying to lay down the law is essentially, quote, stealing their ex's property. Oh, now we get it, right? Plus, taking their cell phone away could be considered a violation of a child custody agreement, particularly if it interferes with your ex's ability to communicate with their children when they're with you. For example, one dad saw a rude text message his daughter had sent about his new wife and confiscated her phone. His ex-wife filed a theft report. He was arrested. Don't you miss the 1950s? I certainly do. The case was eventually dismissed, but it cost both parents thousands in legal fees, and the man's daughter hasn't spoken to him since. Attorney Ashmore recommends hammering out an agreement with your ex regarding the rules of cell phone use and when and how it can be confiscated as punishment.
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1: Question for you. Why is it the moment you get home from vacation, your everyday stress hits you like a slap in the face? Well, studies show that a third of all adults are affected by post-vacation depression, and our funk can last for weeks. It's even been nicknamed the post-vacation blues or the vacation hangover. And what's happening is the happiness chemicals you built up during your break are dissipating. So here's how to keep hold of those chemicals longer. First, have something fun to look forward to when you come back. I do this all the time. We get as much happiness from anticipating a good time as having a good time. This comes from research from Cornell, and we can milk that anticipation and get an even bigger boost by talking about what we've planned, putting it on the calendar, or researching it, like finding out where you can rent jet skis when you're on your next vacation in Cabo. And bring a picture with you to work. It's not to rub it in people's faces and show them what a great time you had. It's to remind you. Studies have shown that picturing yourself where you felt great will bring you back to that feel-good spot mentally.
2: Intelligence for your life.
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0: 100. Better music for a better workday. Gentlemen, would you like to know what's killing the romance in your relationship? It's making your girlfriend or your wife handle all the bills and the budgeting. A study from the University of Texas found that money-related stress stomps out romantic feelings in women. It doesn't have the same effect in men. But women often keep track of the money in relationships, and psychology professor Lisa Dawn Hamilton says, when couples are having money issues and women are solely in charge of budgeting and bills, they stress and worry, which isn't exactly an aphrodisiac. So if you're wondering why your wife isn't feeling all cuddly, or lately she's canceling date night, then plan your finances together. Collaborating on money issues will increase your intimacy.
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5: 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Akers, your delegate in the 55th District in Kanawha County. 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It's what I care about, too. I'm J.B. Akers, and I will be honored to again have your vote in November and work together to make our local government a positive example of something to be proud of. Paid for by J.B. Akers for West Virginia.

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Good morning, good morning, good morning. How many times can I say good morning? Well, just trying to get your attention and drive the point across. Good morning from the mighty V100. I hope you had a fabulous weekend. I am back from all the stuff, like the V100 yard sale on Saturday. A nice nap afterwards, went to the gym, wore myself out, slept late on Sunday morning, went to Kroger, about got run over by Tally the robot. Tally should know what's going on with me because it's a robot. Tally should know what I'm going to do before I know what I'm going to do. I had to fuss at Tally a little bit. Tally, I'm right here. Don't clobber me. Foggy this morning, then sunny with a high of 71. That's our forecast, and it sounds like a beautiful day is on the way.

0: V100, we will attempt to identify the V100 secret sound. The mystery continues. Secret sound number one jackpot up to $900 when we play the first time this morning at 720. Also, a guess at 820 should the 720 guess fail. And then if it fails at 8:20, well, then, you know, we go to 2:20 in the afternoon with Logan, and then it's 4:20 if necessary. So I cannot tell you if we're getting close. That's not allowed. However, the guesses are interesting. What's yours? If you are called upon to play. And to play, you have to get signed up, if you haven't already, to be a player for the V100 Secret Sound Game presented by the Steich Team at Wealth Enhancement. 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
1: With an update from the 580 WCHS radio newsroom, I'm Chris Lawrence. State police have arrested a Roan County man accused of firing shots at a DoorDash driver. 65-year-old Larry Epling of Spencer was arrested back on Friday on 6 counts of wanton endangerment, 2 counts of assault, and 2 counts of being a prohibited person in possession of a firearm. According to the drivers, Michelle and William Lowe, they came under fire when they took a wrong turn up the driveway that they were directed to by their GPS. Epling was standing in the middle of the driveway, and even though they apologized and were backing away, they say he opened fire on him. City of Huntington will enjoy a $96 million grant distributed through a new program of the U.S. Department of Health and Human Services. The money to be earmarked for coordinating care systems for the homeless, those with serious mental illness and substance use disorder, as well as concurring disorders. The City of Huntington is observing Fire Prevention Week. The theme, charge into fire safety, and the focus will be on those devices that require a charge for lithium-ion batteries, like phones, toys, tablets, e-bikes, scooters, other items. Those batteries can easily overheat, catch fire, and even explode. An interior demolition is underway on the West Virginia Parkways Authority new headquarters in Charleston. That work being done to convert the old Moose Lodge near Daniel Boone Park into the new home of the 88 Mile Highways Administration. They look to be into the building by early 2028. With an update, I'm Chris Lawrence.
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4: 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Black on his horse. 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
11: Here's your V100 Metro News forecast. Our temperatures today will be topping out at 69 degrees. Now, we've got the fog this morning. That'll clear out of here, and sunshine dominates for the afternoon. Again, 69 our high. Tonight, it's a chilly one. We're down to 45, the overnight low, with clear skies and lots of stars. Maybe a little fog in the morning. And for your Tuesday, 71. We're warming up to Wednesday, 76. Same thing for Thursday and Friday and Saturday, with mostly sunny skies for much of the forecast. A few more clouds on Saturday and some showers Sunday. I'm V100 Metro News meteorologist Brian Hughes.
12: Foggy, 58 now in Charleston at V100. I'm clicking over here, Jenny. Nothing's working. Maybe I didn't click hard enough. Oh, there we go.
13: Okay. Oh, we already have wacky news.
12: This just in. Dense fog this morning. Widespread.
13: Okay, well.
12: I just alluded to that, but I just wanted to let you know that officially.
13: We have
12: widespread fog this morning, some of which may be dense.
13: So it's not so bright.
12: You didn't notice it on the way to work?
13: That was a joke. Yes, of course. Oh, I noticed
12: well,
13: it.
12: Well, wait a minute. That was a joke. Just the other day, I said, you didn't notice the fog? And it's like, what fog? Fog, what fog? Flick who? I'm sorry, that was
13: you missed my joke, is what I was saying.
12: Christmas story.
13: I did not miss the fog. You missed my joke.
12: Well, say
13: you said it was dense fog.
12: Uh-huh.
13: And I said it wasn't so bright, meaning smart.
12: And so you were trying to be funny.
13: Yeah, that's what I do.
12: Well, you weren't.
13: Oh, well, yeah.
12: Usually,
13: you didn't even notice. That's fine.
12: That went right over my head.
13: Maybe you're a little dense.
12: Well,
13: sorry.
12: That's just an ugly way to start the day.
13: Yeah, I guess it is.
12: No, you're probably right. I'm sorry. I apologize. You're normally, you crack me up funny, but I don't know.
13: Yeah,
12: I guess I just missed that one.
13: You did. Like I said, maybe you're a little dense.
12: All I know is that Saturn was supposed to be dazzling in the sky last night and overnight, and, well, you couldn't see it because it was cloudy, and now it's cloudy with fog.
13: Well, shoot.
12: Well, maybe tonight. I don't know. But anyway, yes, overnight was supposed to be good. You doing okay this morning?
13: Yeah, I'm fine.
12: Good deal. All right. Hope all of you listening are, assuming somebody's out there. It's 6:10 in the morning.

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1: B118 past 6 o'clock. Let's go ahead and get us a traffic update now. Of course, I'm sitting here not having to worry about traffic, but we are trying to help y'all out. Anything going on over there, traffic lady?
2: Well, all y'all should be in good shape.
1: All
2: we
1: y'all.
2: Don't have any major problems anywhere, so no accidents. There is one little hiccup just south of us. The road is washed out. County Route 8 and Post Lane in Julian and the Morrisville area. It's closed northbound and southbound, so you cannot get through there. And we do have a lot of fog in places this morning, so be prepared to drive through foggy conditions. And that's your V100 traffic update.
1: You know, and I don't know about all y'all, but I'm going to make myself a post-it note that says, and I'm going to stick it on the dashboard of my truck, that says, whatever you do, Steve, don't get on I-64 westbound.
2: Did you make that mistake?
1: No, but I have. But I have been seeing as I walk or drive down around the interstate there, around the Eugene A. Carter Fort Hill Bridge, constant backups.
2: Oh, yeah.
1: I noticed that on Saturday, too, after the V100 yard sale. And I'm just thinking, like, oh, I have gotten on there, though, and gone, this was the stupidest thing I could have ever done. And so I don't want to make that mistake for the next, what, year or two?
2: Yeah, I decided I'm not getting on the interstate until they say, it's all finished.
1: Yeah, we're done. And, we've taken everything down. And, yes, you can drive on it again without delay, because that just doesn't seem possible right now. All righty. We're foggy in the 50s this morning. High today is going to be in the upper 60s. It is 20 minutes after 6.
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0: I should have said any thought over the weekend to what that sounds like.
2: Absolutely none. I mean, I have some theories, but you know.
0: But you were so busy over the weekend, you had no time to really just sit around and go.
2: No, didn't have time to think about it.
0: Think about what is this? It's something. It needs to be identified for someone to win the money. You know, it's the cash jackpot's up to $900.
2: Sweet.
0: Mm-hmm. Can go as high as $1,000. You know, that could happen this morning on our show. Someone could either win or they could drive the jackpot to the $1,000.
2: Uh-huh. One of the two.
0: We're going to find out. 720 is the first guess, and if no one gets it then, we'll try again at 820 this morning. And remember, we pick our players by those that go to our website and say, hey, pick me. I want to play to win that cash. So go to V100.fm.

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10: 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I listen to them every morning.
1: V

0: B100 6:39. Jenny and I are talking pro football. Aren't you glad you missed that conversation?
1: Probably, yeah. Well, I was telling you, I watched that guy break his ankle last. I think he broke his ankle.
0: Did he play for the Chiefs or the other team?
1: The Chiefs.
0: Okay.
1: Yeah, it did not look good. Mm. In fact, the announcer said, if you're squeamish, don't look at this.
0: Snapped it then.
1: I don't know exactly. He was...
0: So you didn't watch it?
1: Well, I watched it as it happened, and then
0: But you didn't watch the 15,000 replays of it?
1: No, I did not.
0: Here it is from another angle.
1: All I had to see was one time, and I said, oh, that guy's ankle's jacked up.
0: Reminds me of the night I'm watching, I think it was a Monday Night Football game. I don't know, maybe I'm wrong, but the... Joe Theismann, who was the quarterback for Washington, was clobbered by Lawrence Taylor, who played for the Giants, and snapped his leg like a toothpick, or like a
1: which isn't easy because like that's the strongest
0: like
1: one of the
0: wishbone
1: strongest bones in your body.
0: No, that's you're talking about the femur.
1: Yes,
0: this is the part the bone from the knee down.
1: Oh, I'm sorry, I thought
0: foot.
1: It was the wrong bone.
0: Well, look it up and watch it online.
1: I don't want to. I saw enough last night.
0: Not talking about that. I'm talking about Joe Theismann's leg.
1: Oh no, I don't. I did see that when it happened. I don't want to see it again.
0: It's bad. Yeah. It's very bad. All right, you got some to change the subject. Do you have any good news coming up?
1: I do have good news. Today we're going to talk about a real bargain and a big windfall. And Queen guitarist Brian May has done something really cool. I'll tell you what it is.
0: All right, that's coming up at 6:50 on V100. Now, a traffic update just before we get to the Pledge of Allegiance for today. What you got?
1: Well, we got a lot of fog out there, so be prepared. It's everywhere. And you might run into it this morning. Also, just one area, we've got a washed out roadway, County Route 8 and Post Lane. That's in the Julian Morrisvale area. Closed both directions. And that's your V100 traffic update.
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1: 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My wife, Mary Claire, and I have spent our whole lives working and raising our kids in West Virginia. I know what you care about because they're the same things that my family cares about: jobs, infrastructure, and education. This is J.B. Akers, and I will be honored to again have your vote in November so that together we can work on common sense solutions to whatever challenges we may face. 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
5: Jenny, we have a text here from the empanada lady. Everybody likes the empanada lady. And if you don't like her, there's something wrong with you if you already know her. But if you don't know her, maybe that's the reason you can't say, oh, I like the empanada lady. But she says, Buenos dias, my favorites. Happy Monday. FYI, there will be flu shots at the Walgreens in Sissonville today. I will be set up outside slinging dem nadas.
6: Slinging dem nadas
5: from 11 till 2. Turkey and stuffing empanadas. It's not Thanksgiving yet, though, but she's already on it.
6: Oh, it sounds delicious.
5: With a side of guava and cranberry sauce.
6: Ooh.
5: Yeah, I know. Just in case you need a flu shot in Sissonville. And she said, and of course, we all need empanadas.
6: Everyone does.
5: Even if you don't need a flu shot, go get an empanada.
6: Or maybe she'll be making those delicious Puerto Rican hot dogs again.
5: She says nothing about that, Jenny. Don't be going there, because then people will be showing up going like, I hear you got the Puerto Rican hot dogs. And she's going to go, where'd you hear that? I don't have that. I didn't tell them that. All right, good news with Jenny next on V100.

0: B100, real quick. I didn't see your second message. The empanada lady will have the Puerto Rican hot dogs and Cuban sliders.
1: Yummy.
0: At the Walgreens today.
1: So a great selection. Empanadas, the sliders, the hot dogs. It'll be a good day.
0: Yeah. And a flu shot if you want one.
1: And you should want one.
0: Well, that's true. I would think so. But you never know. Okay, so thank you, empanada lady. Now on with the good news.
2: Tell me something good.
0: Honestly, that was good news, but here's some other good news.
1: Well, we've talked about this. A painting that was bought for $30 at a Michigan estate sale has sold at auction. For $1.35 million.
0: Only $1.35.
1: Yeah. The 1951 work is by Chicago artist known as Gertrude Abercrombie, and it had been with the same family for about 75 years after being given to a doctor in exchange for a medical procedure. A treasure hunter purchased the long-lost painting at an estate sale in July, and then experts identified it and estimated that they thought it could fetch $250,000. But the final sale price of $1.35 million made it the most expensive Abercrombie work that has ever been sold. So
0: that's impressive.
1: It is very impressive.
0: What if that happens at the V100 yard sale and we just never hear about it?
1: I did see some artwork there. I did. All right, now let's talk about Brian May, the guitarist from Queen. A former stretch of farmland in southern England has been transformed into a thriving wildlife habitat after Brian May set out to return it to nature. He acquired 157 acres in 2013 with the goal of turning the property into a woodland reserve, creating a safe haven for wildlife. The project is known as May's Wood, and it started with about 600 trees and shrubs planted during a community event. More than 100,000 trees and shrubs now grow there, and the restored habitat has attracted new species of insects, birds, and small mammals. May had originally envisioned this woodland as part of a larger wildlife corridor and place future generations could enjoy alongside native animals. The longtime animal advocate has also supported wildlife rescue efforts elsewhere, including providing space on his property for an organization that cares for injured or orphaned animals. He really had a passion for it, and he did something about it. So that's so cool. I love it.
0: I reckon he did. Thank you. There's your good news for this morning on V100.
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0: V100, 7 o'clock, almost 7:01. Chris Lawrence and the news coming up next. Brian Hughes, V100 Metro News Forecast, looking pretty good. And we're going to be playing the V100 Secret Sound Game coming up in this half hour at 7:20. Oh, you want to hear the sound? Well, wait till after the news. I know some of you are going like, I know what the sound is. I mean, I've heard the sound. I just want to know what it is. So that's the game, Jenny. That's what
1: got to figure it out.
0: That's what we're trying to figure out here. So hang on. It's all coming up right after this.
2: 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It's another V100 news update.
3: With a check of your headlines, I'm Chris Lawrence. A man who allegedly shot at DoorDash drivers as they pulled up to his house is now facing 10 criminal charges, including one endangerment. Troopers arrested 65-year-old Larry Epling of Spencer back on Friday. Those drivers, a husband and wife team, claimed that they took a wrong turn up Epling's driveway by mistake when directed there by the GPS. They say they apologized to Epling. As they were backing out, he opened fire and hit their car several times with gunshots. Residents in our region have been talking about the Valley Link Transmission Line project proposed to start at the John Amos Power Plant and head northeast. Folks in Jefferson County contracted with Charleston native and well-known pollster Rex Repass to do a poll about it. And it's become clear just a little over half the people to be impacted by the line know about it. But what's more, people, as they learn about the line, are less inclined to support the idea of its construction. Go-Mart Ballpark is going to get the once-over for a possible makeover. Charleston City Council is going to be asked at tonight's meeting to approve a measure that would authorize the mayor to enter into an architect agreement with ZMM Architects and Engineers to complete a comprehensive facilities assessment of the ballpark. And West Virginia Parkways Authority Executive Director Chuck Smith says Parkways hopes to have its new headquarters done by the spring of 2028. Parkways bought the old Moose Lodge on Kanawha Boulevard, and Smith says next up is the gutting of that building. He says the interior designs will go out to bid in the spring. With a check of your news, I'm Chris Lawrence.
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6: 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Black on his horse. 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
1: Here's your V100 Metro News forecast. Our temperatures today will be topping out at 69 degrees. Now, we've got the fog this morning. That'll clear out of here, and sunshine dominates for the afternoon. Again, 69 our high. Tonight, it's a chilly one. We're down to 45, the overnight low, with clear skies and lots of stars. Maybe a little fog in the morning. And for your Tuesday, 71. We're warming up to Wednesday, 76. Same thing for Thursday and Friday and Saturday, with mostly sunny skies for much of the forecast. A few more clouds on Saturday and some showers Sunday. I'm V100 Metro News meteorologist Brian Hughes.
0: It is foggy and 56 at V100. All right, if you were listening right before the news, I was trying to tell you what I meant was I was going to play the V100 secret sound for you in advance of the game coming up at 7:20.
9: Okay.
0: I don't feel like I made that point correctly.
9: All right. Well, thank you for clarifying that.
0: You're very welcome. Here it is.
7: Here's V100 secret sound number one. Listen closely.
0: Still the same sound. Hadn't changed. No one's identified it either. I haven't glanced at the Friday guesses, and I'm guessing if I do, I won't be able to read them anyway.
9: Probably not.
0: From the Friday afternoon guesses. Not the Friday morning guesses, because my handwriting is impeccable. Friday afternoon guesses?
9: Not so much.
0: Not so much. Anyway, by the way, number one fan Irene, even though she says she's not playing the game, is keeping track of all the guesses. Why don't you just go ahead and text me the two guesses from Friday afternoon?
9: Since you know what they are.
0: If you have them.
9: Yeah.
0: Even though you're not playing the game. Just let me know. And I can review them before we play the game at 7:20. All right. So remember, if you haven't signed up to play the V100 Secret Sound game presented by the Steich team at Wealth Enhancement, do that at V100.fm. Cash jackpot is up to $900 now. First chance to play is coming up at 7:20. If there's no winner then, we'll play again at 8:20 this morning, 2:20 in the afternoon, and 4:20 with Logan Scott here at V100.

0: B100 7-Eleven. It's time for a traffic update on this foggy morning, but it is going to get nice and sunny today and only be in the upper 60s for the afternoon high. It's 56 now. What's going on with the traffic there, Jenny?
1: Traffic looks great. We don't have any accidents to tell you about. There was a road washed out south of here, County Route 8, and Post Lane Julian Morrisvale is completely closed due to that washout. Also, it's really foggy in some places, so expect to see fog on the interstate there at St. Albans and Nitro, and of course other spots have a lot of thick fog for your Monday commute. And that's your V100 traffic update.
0: All righty, coming up on 7:12, that would make it 8 minutes away from our first attempt to give away the cash jackpot with the V100 secret sound game. That's coming up at 7:20.
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0: 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We're going to be playing the V100 Secret Sound Game after this song for $900. 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

0: It's the V100 Secret Sound Game, presented by the Steich team at Wealth Enhancement.
1: Well, by gosh, it really is. And we're on the phone with Candy. Hi, Candy. Good morning.
2: Good morning.
1: You doing all right today?
2: Yes.
1: Yeah. Feels like it might be too early to answer that question. I don't know. Just wake up.
2: Yes.
1: Yeah.
2: No school today.
1: Really?
3: Why not?
2: Teacher conference day.
3: Oh, which county are you in?
2: Kanawha.
3: Okay.
1: Now, Jenny, we don't have kids in school anymore, so we don't. Of course, mine didn't go to Kanawha County School, so we don't know these things sometimes. Candy, thank you for the heads up. Now, let's play the V100 secret sound for you and see if you can identify it, okay?
2: Okay.
1: Here we go.
0: Here's V100 secret sound number one. Listen closely.
1: All right. Candy, do I need to play it again?
2: No.
1: Okay. All right, Candy, for $900 cash, all yours if you can tell us what V100 secret sound number one is.
2: It sounds like someone swinging on a porch swing.
1: Someone swinging on a porch swing is incorrect. Candy, do you have the radio on in the background?
2: Yes.
1: That's why I hear it. Okay, because we're on a delay, and I'm hearing it, and I'm thinking, like, is that Candy, or do we have a technical problem here? Yeah. All right. Well, listen, now you can leave your radio up because we're done. Sorry you didn't win.
2: Well, there'll be a next time.
1: I like the way you think, because that's exactly what I was going to tell you. We could contact you again to play. Just because you played and didn't win doesn't mean you can't play again, okay?
2: Okay. Thank you.
1: All right. Enjoy the day off from school, and hopefully we get to talk again sometime.
2: You too.
1: All right. Thank you, Candy. See ya.
2: Bye.
1: Bye now. All right, Jenny, no winner this time.
3: Wow. All right, well, we're getting closer. I can feel it. I can feel it.
1: You?
3: Yeah.
1: Is that what you feel?
3: I'm feeling it. Somebody out there has it.
1: I don't know. I guess we will find out. We try again at 8:20 this morning. Jackpot now up to $950.
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4: 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Akers, your delegate in the 55th District in Kanawha County. 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I'm J.B. 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
2: That's the sound. The guess, if you missed it at 7:20, I'll be nice and share it with you.
3: Sounds like someone swinging on a porch swing.
2: And that's incorrect. So no, we did not have a winner. We're up to $950. Now, number one fan, Irene, who I just asked a little while ago to text me the Friday afternoon answers because I can't read Logan's handwriting, she then replied, "Why do they guess the same thing as someone else? That bugs me."
4: Well, they haven't been listening to all the guesses, obviously.
2: She did put an LOL behind it, so maybe she's making a joke. Irene, not everyone can listen all the time, so sometimes that's going to happen. I mean, believe me, Jenny, don't we wish people would listen all the time?
4: Absolutely.
2: All the time. We wish you had no life, period, at all, except us. But we also know that's not going to happen.

0: V100. By the way, I did not mention that we're playing the V100 secret sound game, or some. We just had a call that wanted to guess the secret sound question, but I knew what she was talking about. So that's coming up again at 8:20 this morning for $950. If you haven't signed yourself up to be a player, do that on our website at v100.fm.
1: Can we pretend?

0: helping you survive mornings one ridiculous comment at a time. It's Steve and Jenny on V100.
1: Oh, I feel like I'm on the spot now. I need to come up with something ridiculous.
2: Well,
1: haven't I done that enough already this morning?
2: Maybe not to the extreme, but a little bit.
1: I went to Kroger yesterday and I about got clobbered by Tally by the cheese. How about that?
2: What? What is that?
1: Tally the robot?
2: I've never seen that.
1: You don't know what I'm talking about?
2: I have no idea.
1: Oh, were you gone when I talked about Tally the robot? Oh, I'll have to clue you in. You haven't seen the robot at Kroger?
2: No, I have not.
1: Oh, good grief, Jenny. Come on. All right, five questions is next.

0: V100. I sent Jenny pictures of Tally, the robot at Kroger. We'll have to talk about that in a bit, because now we have to play five questions after this traffic update. Okay?
1: Okay.
0: I can't believe you haven't seen the robot at Kroger.
1: I have not.
0: All right. Time now for a V100 traffic update.
1: No accidents. We do have a report of some debris, or debris, as I like to call it, in the roadway. County Route 33, Hedrick Road and Hilltop Drive. That's going to be in the Scott Depot area. Also, roads washed out south of here. County Route 8 and Post Lanes, Julian, Morrisville area closed both directions. And we still have a bit of fog in the area for your Monday commute. And that's your V100 traffic update.
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1: What in the tarnation?
0: I forgot and left the traffic music going.

0: Okay.
1: And then I clicked it off and it ran out, so.
0: Got it.
1: Everything's okay. Fine now. Sorry about that.
0: That's all right.
1: I was looking the wrong way.
0: I was concerned.
1: I know. I don't blame you. I was too.
2: From the V100 studios, it's the most unfair game on the radio. Steve and Jenny's 5 questions.
1: You know, I always said, or I've been telling myself in the last few years, that if I became unable to do this job correctly, started slipping, that it would be time to go. Perhaps that's a sign.
0: No. Don't even try to get out of it. Don't even try.
1: All right. The phone number to call is 304-345-V100. If you'd like to play 5 questions, please call right now. Oh, here's question number 1.
0: Which U.S. state was the last to join the Union?
1: Boy, I am really slipping. I'm reading the text messages. Lisa sent a text that says Tally's the Kroger robot. Yes, we know that. Jenny's the one who does not know.
0: I have never seen this thing.
1: Well, I've sent you pictures. We're going to talk about
0: it. It doesn't look like my idea of a robot.
1: It is.
0: I think of Lost in Space robot.
1: Well, Tally's slender.
0: Yes.
1: The Lost in Space robot was kind of...
0: Chunky. Yeah.
1: Kind of husky.
0: My gosh.
1: All right. I don't even know what the question is. Hi, you're on V100. Oh, let me look around at the questions. Which U.S. state was the last to join the Union?
3: Hawaii.
1: Hawaii is correct. Or Hawaii, as my grandfather would say. Number 2.
0: In The Shawshank Redemption, what a great movie.
1: Yes, a great movie.
0: What is the name of Brooks's pet crow?
3: I don't know.
1: Yeah, I didn't figure. It's okay. Watch the movie, though.
0: It's a great movie.
1: Great movie. Hi, in The Shawshank Redemption, what's the name of Brooks's pet crow?
3: Peter.
1: No. Hi, maybe this is a little too tough for a Monday, I don't know. Hi, in The Shawshank Redemption, what's the name of Brooks's pet crow?
4: Bruce?
1: No. Somebody. Turn the radio down.
0: Please.
1: Please and thank you. Hi, name of Brooks' crow, pet crow in The Shawshank Redemption. All right, you got to turn the radio down. I beg of you. All right, in The Shawshank Redemption, what's the name of Brooks' pet crow? I hear myself in the background already. Turn the radio down, okay?
5: Okay.
1: All right, what's the answer?
5: I'm not sure.
0: Well, thanks for turning your radio down. It's one good thing that came out of there.
1: Oh, Lord. Now turn it back up. Okay. Hi, you're on V100. What's the name of the crow?
3: Jake.
1: Thank God. Yes. Jake is right.
0: I've seen that movie a million times, and I don't remember the name of the pet crow.
1: You remember he had a crow?
0: Yes.
1: Okay.
0: But I didn't remember
1: the name.
0: Go back
1: and watch it.
0: I would watch it any time. That's one of those ones when you're flipping through, if it's on, you just kind of have to watch it.
1: When it was a little tiny crow, he fed it maggots. You know where the maggots came from?
0: Probably their food.
1: Exactly, yeah. Right. Yes, yeah. You're right. Absolutely. That's not a question that's going to get you any Chick-fil-A, but yes, that's exactly.
0: Might make you a bit queasy, but you know.
1: Might want to make you not go to prison. All right. Number 3.
0: In the medical field, what does GP stand for?
3: General practitioner.
1: Correct, you are. Number 4.
0: Which movie is this famous line from? Quote, I wish I knew how to quit you.
3: No clue.
1: All right, thank you, though, and thank you for turning your radio down. Hi, or having it down when you called. Hi, which movie is this line from? I wish I knew how to quit you.
3: You've Got Mail.
1: At least you had an answer. Not right, but at least you had an answer. Thank you. Hi, you're on V100. Which movie's this famous line from? I wish I knew how to quit you.
6: Brokeback Mountain.
1: You got it. And number 5, get it right and you'll be the winner.
0: The color of the dress that divided the internet in 2015 was blue and black. What 2 colors did many people see when they looked at that dress?
6: White and gold.
1: White and gold, right. Yeah. You win.

0: Didn't even have to go, white and gold. You got
1: just
0: it.
1: Knew it. Okay.
0: You got it. Good for you. Who's this?
2: Gideon and Michael.
0: Gideon and Michael. Well, Gideon and Michael, you've won the Chick-fil-A. Congratulations. And you've got your radio up. I'm taking one of the Chick-fil-A combo meals away.
1: No, he's not.
0: Because you violated the rule.
1: What? He's kidding.
0: I'm kidding. No, it sounded like your radio's still turned up, and that's why I was fussing at you.
3: It's just me talking in the background.
0: Okay. I don't know what he's saying. Okay. But they find it comical. That's why I'm here, for the comedy. All right, listen, I'm going to fix you up a Chick-fil-A, courtesy of Chick-fil-A at Southridge Center and Chick-fil-A on McCorkle Avenue in South Charleston. Congratulations.
1: Thank you. All right.
0: Hold on, boys. I'll be right back. There you go, Jenny. That's five questions for today. Yes, we'll play again tomorrow morning, same time at 7:40, right here.
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1: Steve and Jenny in the morning.
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1: V100.
3: All right, so Jenny has not had the pleasure of meeting Tally, the Kroger robot, so I'm going to talk about that next with her.

0: V100. So Tally the robot at Kroger is, this is for Jenny's benefit, because she's like, what?
1: I've never seen this thing.
0: I don't know anything about that. Yeah, I went to the Kroger yesterday in South Charleston, the big one, Kroger Grande, as you call it.
1: Kroger Grande.
0: And I seriously about got nailed by Tally at the cheese.
1: Does Tally move quickly? Or
0: No. It was just, it was running right in at my direction, and Tally. I can't get the name right. Tally has eyes that see, so usually it will get out of the way. It was very busy there yesterday because I usually go very early, and I went later, and the church crowd was already invading the Kroger, you know?
1: Yes.
0: So it was quite a crowd, and I don't know whether Tally maybe should have stayed in the, you know, wherever Tally goes.
1: In the Tally dock?
0: Yeah, I don't know where Tally goes when Tally's not around, and I'm shocked, really, that you have not seen this thing.
1: But, I have not.
0: But I will say this. I've been seeing Tally a little less than normal in the last, I don't know, week or so. Or maybe I just haven't been to Kroger. I don't know. But it vanished. It appeared the week you were on vacation.
1: Understood. Okay.
0: So that's why I thought, surely you heard me talk about this. But then I thought, no, you weren't here.
1: No. So obviously I did not.
0: Yeah. So Tally just goes around and looks at the shelves and stuff and lets them know if it needs to be restocked.
1: Okay. Can't you just look and see an empty space, I guess, but, you know.
0: Well, now are you going to go ahead and go, Tally's taking jobs?
1: No.
0: You going to go that way on me?
1: No.
0: I'm telling right now, I don't think anyone at Kroger wants that job, so.
1: It would be boring.
0: I don't know that anyone is necessarily doing that, and maybe they're being utilized. I mean, I don't think Kroger's lacking. If you ask a Kroger manager, they'd probably tell you, we don't have enough people to fill the jobs that we have.
1: Yeah,
0: like a lot of places.
1: Well, and sometimes a boring job is perfect for a person. My daughter has a job now that I think would be the most boring thing in the world, but she loves it.
0: Well, good for her. There you go.
1: She's like, she paints. She works for a commercial painter.
0: She's painting, like, walls and stuff?
1: Yes.
0: Oh,
1: so,
0: gosh.
1: Yeah. I'm like, are you not bored to death? And she's like, no, Mom, I listen to podcasts all day. This
0: good for her.
1: This is great.
0: Good
1: and she doesn't have to deal with people, you know. So
0: oh.
1: She just gets in there.
0: Is your daughter a people hater? I didn't know
1: she's
0: that.
1: Not a people hater.
0: I'm kidding.
1: But, you know, she may have found her niche.
0: I'm telling you. Well, and Lord knows we need people that do that kind of stuff, because I am always getting questions about, hey, even my mom. My mom says, I need some painting done, but my painter retired, and I don't know anybody.
1: See?
0: That's what I'm saying. Maybe Natalie would like to go up and paint for my mom.
1: She might. She actually, I called her a few weeks ago. I'm like, what are you doing? She's like, I'm painting my bathroom.
0: Oh, Lord.
1: I'm like, oh, well, you could make this into a side hustle, too, you
0: know?
1: Yeah,
0: you could. You could. Anyway, well, you're going to have to meet Tally the robot at Kroger at some point.
1: I was actually in Kroger, but I didn't see it yesterday.
0: All right. Lori sent a text and said, I don't know Tally either. So, well, you haven't had the pleasure, but I bet it'll happen. And then Susan says, Tally's a stalker. I feel like that too a little bit, Tally. I mean, Susan, sometimes. All right. There you go. Tally the robot at Kroger, 7:59. The news coming up next. And remember, we're playing the V100 secret sound game again in the next half hour at 8:20. Sorry, I thought it was over. Trying to identify that sound, the jackpot's up to $950.
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9: 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Steve and Jenny in the morning. 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
10: With an update from the 580 WCHS radio newsroom, I'm Chris Lawrence. State police have arrested a Roan County man accused of firing shots at a DoorDash driver. 65-year-old Larry Epling of Spencer was arrested back on Friday on 6 counts of wanton endangerment, 2 counts of assault, and 2 counts of being a prohibited person in possession of a firearm. According to the drivers, Michelle and William Lowe, they came under fire when they took a wrong turn up the driveway that they were directed to by their GPS. Epling was standing in the middle of the driveway, and even though they apologized and were backing away, they say he opened fire on him. City of Huntington will enjoy a $96 million grant distributed through a new program of the U.S. Department of Health and Human Services. The money to be earmarked for coordinating care systems for the homeless, those with serious mental illness and substance use disorder, as well as concurring disorders. The City of Huntington is observing Fire Prevention Week. The theme, charge into fire safety, and the focus will be on those devices that require a charge for lithium-ion batteries, like phones, toys, tablets, e-bikes, scooters, other items. Those batteries can easily overheat, catch fire, and even explode. An interior demolition is underway on the West Virginia Parkways Authority new headquarters in Charleston. That work being done to convert the old Moose Lodge near Daniel Boone Park into the new home of the 88 Mile Highways Administration. They look to be into the building by early 2028. With an update, I'm Chris Lawrence.
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11: Black left side, got a hole. He's across the 50, into the open field at the 40, makes a cut to the right, to the 30, to the 20. Black on his horse. He's into the end zone for a 60-yard touchdown.
10: Sissonville stayed unbeaten, beating Pikeview 47-20. Herbert Hoover rolled over South Charleston 48-12. 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
22: Here's your V100 Metro News forecast. Our temperatures today will be topping out at 69 degrees. Now, we've got the fog this morning. That'll clear out of here, and sunshine dominates for the afternoon. Again, 69 our high. Tonight, it's a chilly one. We're down to 45, the overnight low, with clear skies and lots of stars. Maybe a little fog in the morning. And for your Tuesday, 71. We're warming up to Wednesday, 76. Same thing for Thursday and Friday and Saturday, with mostly sunny skies for much of the forecast. A few more clouds on Saturday and some showers Sunday. I'm V100 Metro News meteorologist Brian Hughes.
0: All right, bust out the hoodies. It's that time of year. It's foggy and 55 at V100. Now, Saturday morning at the V100 yard sale, I got cold. I don't know what the heck was going on. Did you feel like it was that cold?
1: No.
0: Huh.
1: I had on sweats and a t-shirt and a hoodie.
0: Yeah. Well, let me just tell you this. I had my V100 hoodie on, and I was like, you know, doing.
1: Well, you also had shorts on.
0: My legs don't get cold.
1: Well,
0: I get cold from the waist up to my neck.
1: Okay. And you had to go get a down jacket.
0: I went home because I don't live that far from, you know, where we were doing the sale. So I ran home after I got everybody on the parking lot, and I got a down jacket and a fleece jacket, which I did not put on, but I kept the hoodie on and put the down jacket on, and I was still cold. What is going on?
1: Yeah, and I suggested you put some real pants on, but you didn't listen to me.
0: I just told you again.
1: I know.
0: As I told you Saturday, the legs don't get cold. I don't think, honestly, that would make any difference. I'm telling you, I know me. What I don't know me is between the waist and the neck. I don't know what's going on. Is it age? Less fat on my body?
1: Maybe.
0: I don't know.
1: Maybe.
0: What do you got coming up on Jenny's Random Stuff?
1: Well, Halloween costumes apparently are feeling a little blah this year. Also, why it matters when you eat breakfast.
0: Huh.
1: The timing.
0: All right. Well, I can't wait to hear that. Wondering what she's talking about? Well, then stick around for Jenny's Random Stuff. And at 8:20, we're playing the V100 Secret Sound Game for $950.

0: 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Are the V1 or oh no? Are them V100 hoodies available to us loyal listeners? Brad, I actually paid to have that done through our friend Steve Animal, who works here and also runs a t-shirt, an apparel or a, what do you call that?
1: A t-shirt factory.
0: A swag company.
1: A swag company.
0: I hate that term swag. But anyway, yeah, I did that. So no, those are not a part of the V100 official swag. However, I think they should be.
1: They're nice. The one you have is nice.
0: Well, and I just decided if I was going to do it, I might as well just do it right, you know?
1: Yep.
0: All right, coming up, Jenny's random stuff in just a moment. Also playing the V100 secret sound game coming up at 8:20, first of V100 traffic update.
1: Well, we're doing pretty good. Got a little bit of congestion right now. I-64 East as you're coming into downtown Charleston. We also had some debris in the roadway reported. County Route 33, Hendrick Road and Hilltop Drive and Scott Depot. Also, a road is washed out south of here. County Route 8 and Post Lane in Julian and Mooresville is completely closed. And we still have some fog hanging around in some places, so be prepared for some foggy driving conditions. And that's your V100 traffic update.
0: I wonder if we did, like Steve and Jenny V100 hoodies, if people would actually buy them.
1: Oh, I bet we would.
0: I mean, they wouldn't have to be like the one I got. It could be a hoodie that's a little less expensive.
1: Right. You
0: know? I don't know. Hey, Brad, since you want one, what would you be willing to pay? I mean, I'm serious. What's a fair price? Because I don't know what they cost. I don't know what it would cost to do that. Anyway, more on that later. Now we got other stuff to do. Other fish to fry.
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1: Well, are you feeling maybe a little less festive than usual about Halloween this year? Turns out a lot of people feel the same way. New survey shows less than a quarter of adults are planning to dress up this year. And also 76% say they will be skipping costumes this Halloween. And about 70% say they're not even going to attend any kind of a Halloween party. Researchers just looked at the breakfast times of more than 31,000 adults. They found the healthiest time to eat your first meal is between 7 and 8 a.m. People who waited until noon to eat breakfast had about a 30% higher risk of death. They asked people...
0: Oh, that's nice to hear.
1: Well, you just need to know these things.
0: Thank you.
1: They asked people, say they've seen spirits or ghosts, if they believe they were good or evil. 35% say they think the spirits or ghosts were good. Just 5% say they thought they were evil. The most successful American industry for investors since the year 1900 is what, Steve? Any clue?
0: I don't know.
1: Well, you should know the answer. It's tobacco. Still, they had annual returns of almost 15% every single year since 1900. At the movies, Verity won the box office with $32 million. The Tom Cruise movie, Digger, bombed with an $8 million opening. Nike has launched their own jewelry line that includes earrings and necklaces with their famous swoosh. Competitive eater Joey Chestnut ate 16 pounds of baked beans. Five other contestants tried to finish 8 pounds before him. Just the thought of 16 pounds of beans. The challenge was part of a grocery store contest.
0: I wonder what time Joey Chestnut eats breakfast.
1: Whenever he wants, I guess. A Navy reservist and a fellow gem hunter found a 6-carat diamond at the Crater of Diamonds State Park in Arkansas. They say it could be worth more than $1 million. Woody Lancaster's gone viral. Why? Well, he won the 42nd all New England Giant Pumpkin Weigh Off. His pumpkin weighed 2,598 pounds, and that is a new record. We are celebrating teachers today. It is World Teachers Day, Get Funky Day. It's also National Do Something Nice Day. I think you should try to do that every day if you can, even if it's something simple like opening a door for someone.
0: Sure.
1: Today is also National Kiss a Wrestler Day, and today is Global James Bond Day, and that is all.
0: Thank you. 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
0: Coming up next on the show, we're playing the V100 Secret Sound Game. Jackpot's up to $950. Will we give it away? We'll find out after this song on V100. I do.

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1: On our phone now to play this time around for $950 is Jack. Hi, Jack. It almost sounds like I'm about to commit some felony. Hi, Jack.
2: Hey, good morning.
3: How about hello, Jack?
1: Yeah, there you go, Jimmy. Okay. That's a better term right there. Hello, Jack.
2: That way. Hey, good morning.
1: That doesn't sound threatening then. All right, listen. You know how this game works. You've played before, you told us, and so that happens sometimes, and then sometimes we have new players. So I'll just get right to the point. Let me play the sound, and then we'll get your answer and see if you win the cash jackpots. All right?
2: Sounds good.
1: Very good, guys. All right, here we go.
0: Here's V100 secret sound number one. Listen closely.
1: All right, Jack, let me play this one more time. Here you go, everybody.
2: Okay.
1: All right, Jack, $950 is all yours if you can tell us what V100 secret sound number one is.
2: Okay, I'm going to go with a rocking chair, sitting in a rocking chair on a creaky wooden floor.
1: Sitting in a rocking chair on a creaky wooden floor. Is that what you said?
2: Yeah.
1: Jenny, is that what he said?
3: That is what he said.
1: Hey, everybody listening, is that what he said? I think they're all saying yes.
3: Yes, that's what he said. For crying out loud. Is he right or wrong?
1: He's wrong.
2: Oh man.
1: Sorry.
2: No, that's okay.
1: That's not right. But listen, you did accomplish what I said you could. If you didn't win, at least we're going to drive up the jackpot to $1,000. So that's what happened. So now,
2: all right,
1: somebody else gets a chance at 2:20 this afternoon, and again at 4:20 if necessary, and then of course tomorrow morning with us if nobody wins today. And Jack, don't give up because we could call you again.
2: Sounds good. I appreciate the time this morning.
1: Hey, me too, man. Good talking to you. Thanks so much for listening to us.
2: All right, thank you.
1: See you, buddy. All right. No winner, Jenny.
3: Everyone.
1: No winner, both of you. And so that means we do move it up to $1,000, and the next chance to play is coming up at 2:20 this afternoon. If you've not signed up to be a player, that's what you need to do on our website, v100.fm.
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6: 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I'm J.B. 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

0: B100, someone is asking me if I can give them all the, or tell me, they say, can you tell me what the guesses have already been for the secret sound? Now, I replied, do you mean just this morning or you want all of them?
1: Like from the beginning.
0: Can't give you all of them. I might, you know, I sometimes do a review. I could do that for you, and I'm waiting on an answer. And someone is asking about getting a Steve and Jenny hoodie, even though there's no such thing. But, you know, we got a guy here that does that, you know, so maybe he could do us some and we could just sell them at whatever they cost us.
1: Oh, that'd be cool.
0: Yeah, I'm going to look into that.

0: Would someone please explain to me what that is?
1: I can't. Sometimes the endings of songs are just so weird.
0: Well, that whole song's got that weird stuff in it.
1: I was playing that song from the Cranberries where it sounds like Hare Krishnas are chanting at the end, and I'm like, okay, this is just weird.
0: Yeah. I don't know. I was telling Jenny while the song's playing that Justin Timberlake sit around with the record producer in the studio and go like, you know, this song just needs something.
1: Something weird at the end.
0: Something. No. It's got it in the whole song. How do you miss that? It starts from the beginning to the end. It's in there. And I'm thinking like, is that not people in the hallway?
1: Yeah.
0: Okay. Thought we had soundproof rooms.
1: No, there's a sign out there that says.
0: I'm kidding.
1: The broadcast studios are not soundproof.
0: I'm kidding. People get in the hall and get wound up and they see they're still.
1: Yep.
0: You know who it is?
1: I have no idea.
0: I think it's Logan. Honestly, in the next studio,
1: mm-hmm.
0: He talks so loud.
1: He does.
0: And he admits it. He said, "I'm just loud." All right. Anyway, so yes, Casey, who texted me, wants all the answers for the V100 Secret Sound, which I can't do that. I'm sorry. You know, that's the whole game is you got to listen. But times I do give a review, so I'll do that of this morning's answer.
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0: Okay, here's two things it's not.
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0: And?
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0: Those are today's answers. And so neither are right. So the jackpot's up to $1,000. And we will try to do it again, give it away, at 2:20 this afternoon on Logan's show. Remember, sign up to play to be a contestant. 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
6: This is J.B. Akers, your delegate in the 55th District in Kanawha County. 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It's what I care about, too. I'm J.B. Akers, and I will be honored to again have your vote in November and work together to make our local government a positive example of something to be proud of. 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

0: V100, Bobby Spry, who works with us, is showing, it looks like her daughter.
1: And a friend.
0: And a friend, the radio station. And the kids are looking in the window. They're not now. They've already moved down the hall. But Bobby is probably trying to, I feel this is what's going on. Bobby's trying to impress them with what we're doing in here. And the kids are like, just show me where the snacks are or something like.
1: Yeah, you know, exactly.
0: Something like that. I don't know. You know, when I was a kid, take me in a radio station, it was like a big deal.
1: Oh, yeah.
0: But then I was wanting to do this. Those children are probably not wanting to do this. And if they do, I'm going to have a real serious talk with them and say, don't do it.
1: Don't do this.
0: Go into something else. Get you a job in the medical field. Ain't never going to be a lack of jobs there, that's for sure.
1: Right, or a couple, yeah.
0: Or paint houses like Jenny's daughter's doing now, because a lot of people don't want to do stuff like that.
1: Right, or be a plumber or an electrician.
0: Well, that's what
1: or,
0: I tell the kids when we go out to these career days, and we don't get invited to them that much anymore because, I mean, the kids probably don't want to do this. But I say, look, fine, if the radio thing, I don't know, you know, I'd probably tell anybody, don't do it now. It's such a different business, but I still love it, but it's just, I don't know. I think there's other things you might want to focus on.
1: Yes.
0: But do this, you could do this for fun. How about that? But find a job. I tell this to kids all the time. Find a job that you like doing, but a lot of people hate doing. And plumber's a great example. I mean, something goes wrong with your plumbing. Do you know what to do?
1: No.
0: Most of the time, no. But things like that. Heating and cooling. No one wants to be hot. They want their air conditioning working. I'm telling you right now, talk to somebody who does that for a living, and they're like, probably going to tell you, I can't keep up with it. You know, stuff like that.
1: Yeah. Too much work. Not enough time in a day.
0: Or get into the field of saving lives. You know, not everybody's cut out to be a doctor, but a lot of people are. Or there's other jobs, too. You know, it's just look for something like that. You could be the escort for Tally the Robot at Kroger. They don't really have one of
1: those. They don't have one.
0: I was kidding. You could be the person that answers the questions about, what is that? You know, you could be that person at Kroger. What is that? Oh, that's Tally, the thing that goes around checking the shelves.
1: The electronic device.
0: Yes.
1: Yeah.
0: No gender there, because I keep wanting to call Tally a female, and it's not. It's not male or female. You know that, right?
1: I do.
0: Because it's a robot.
1: It's a robot.
0: All right, we need to go. Anything you want to throw out there? We really didn't talk about the V100 yard sale.
1: It was a success.
0: I know. Didn't rain. I mean, it started as a little mist when we were getting ready to set up, and then it kind of went away.
1: Thankfully.
0: Just like our meteorologist, Brian Hughes, said it was going to. Or actually, Friday when we talked, he went, it's going to be close.
1: It's okay.
0: I'm like, you got to tell me this sooner. Anyway, it all worked out, and we appreciate y'all coming. If you did, to shop or to to sell, it was a good day. It really was. 8:57, 3 minutes till 9.
2: 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We're proud to live here, too.
0: Oh, hold on, Jenny. Dan, our buddy Dan, just texted and said, hey, you could tell them that you and Jenny are TikTok creators and you'd have their full attention.
1: Oh.
0: He's probably right. 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If you need to go, you can go. 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
1: I got it.
0: Okay. Who said you can't have things your way? 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Ends ends November 26th at 11:59 p.m. Eastern Time. They've spelled it out here. It's easier if I have numbers written
1: down. Exactly.
0: My eyes were playing tricks on me. Anyway, sorry about that. All right, anything else? I think that we covered it all.
1: I think so, too.
0: Good Lord, I'm so sorry.
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3: It's 10 o'clock at V100, the home of Steve and Jenny in the morning. I'm Jenny. Keep it here all day at work for more music and better variety. Songs on the way from Justin Bieber in the Outfield. Now let's get back to it with Pink and What About Us?

0: B100 More Music and Better Variety. Good morning. I'm Jenny Murray. We still do not have a correct answer for V100 Secret Sound number one. So the jackpot has been creeping up and we're now at $1,000. I don't know anybody who couldn't use an extra $1,000. So if you are playing along and you would like to get in to win, make sure you're registered to play at V100.fm. The next chance is going to be at 2:20 this afternoon with Logan Scott.
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0: 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You ready for some nice weather? Well, it'll start today with sunny skies. We'll have a high today of 69. Sunshine tomorrow, high 71, and a warm, sunny Wednesday with a high of 76. Now we're kicking off another long set of more music and better variety.

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You

B100, more music and better variety. Is this cool or creepy? A London woman has gone viral. 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

0: 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Do you know a teacher that's a class act? 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We've already had a couple of winners and would love for you to get a nomination in. Just head to V100.fm and tell us why your teacher rules in 60 words or less. And if they do win, they get a nice prize package, a swag bag from V100, also a cut from Amber, your Lady Barber at Lux Salon in Charleston, or cut from Deanna Bird at Lux, passes to the Park Place Cinemas, a gift card to Shuckers in St. Albans, and a $100 Visa gift card from Polka Valley. So nominate that teacher right now. 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
4: This is J.B. Akers, your delegate in the 55th District in Kanawha County. 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More than ever, we need common sense leaders in government who focus on what really matters to you and your family. 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Whether it's initiatives to protect children or legislation to help local small businesses thrive, I work on what you care about. It's what I care about, too. I'm J.B. Akers, and I will be honored to again have your vote in November and work together to make our local government a positive example of something to be proud of. Paid for by J.B. 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

It's 11 o'clock at B100, home of Steve and Jenny in the morning. Hi, I'm Jenny. Keep it here all day at work for more music and better variety. 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

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Wake up with Steve and yours truly, and we'll have fun, I promise. 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

0: 100 more music. Better variety. That's Bangles with Manic Monday. Hopefully your Monday is not manic. I will admit to you, though, freely and openly, that when the alarm went off today, I certainly did not want to get up and come to work. It was a busy weekend. We had the V100 Steve and Jenny yard sale Saturday. And then, of course, after that, I went to Oktoberfest. If you attended either one of those events and saw me, thanks for coming out and supporting us on the weekends. We get out and about when we can, and we love to see all of y'all.
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3: 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Going to be a pretty day today with sunny skies, high of 69. Tomorrow, sunny again, high 71. And on Wednesday, warm and sunny with a high of 76. 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

V100, more music and better variety. There's Britney Spears, who is, I guess, accusing some of her staff members of setting up locations with a paparazzi so they could get good pictures of her. I'd be upset, too.

B100 more music and better variety. I keep saying I need to use some vacation days to go to Arkansas and, you know, look for diamonds at the Crater Diamond State Park. I haven't done it yet, but someone found a 6-carat diamond in the park. 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I need to schedule that.

0: 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Well, if you haven't gotten your Halloween candy yet for your trick-or-treaters, the Sweet Tooth Report is just out from Instacart. Reese's are the country's favorite Halloween candy. Peanut M&Ms are second, followed by Hershey's milk chocolate bars. The state of Rhode Island was the only state where different candy took the top spot. Apparently, they like Sour Patch Kids in Rhode Island. I would much rather have a Reese cup.
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1: 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And we'll see you there with V100.
3: 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I'm JB Akers, and I will be honored to again have your vote in November and work together to make our local government a positive example of something to be proud of. 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

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That's The Fix. I don't know if you ever heard the story about how I accidentally was talking to the lead singer of The Fix when I was in college, but they were doing a show at our college, and I was just kind of perusing the art gallery at my college, and this guy with a weird accent came up and started talking to me, and we talked about the art, and I think towards the end of the conversation, he said, "Are you going to the show tonight?" And I'm like, "Oh yeah, those Fix people, I'm definitely going to the show." He was the lead singer. I had no idea.

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2: This is J.B. Akers, your delegate in the 55th District in Kanawha County. We know how polarizing politics has become. More than ever, we need common sense leaders in government who focus on what really matters to you and your family. I've built a record on being that kind of person. Whether it's initiatives to protect children or legislation to help local small businesses thrive, I work on what you care about. It's what I care about, too. I'm J.B. Akers, and I will be honored to again have your vote in November and work together to make our local government a positive example of something to be proud of. Paid for by J.B. Akers for West Virginia.
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Nice and sunny today, a high of 69. Sunshine tomorrow, high 71. And then warm and sunny again Wednesday with a high of 76. 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

0: B100, more music and better. Variety, that's Destiny's Child. I don't know about you. I'm excited about the forecast for the next couple of days. It's going to be sunny with highs ranging from 70 to the mid-70s. And on Wednesday, we're going to hit 76 for our high. So that'll be perfect weather for an outdoor party at our V100 Working Women's Wednesday at the Red Carpet Lounge. Hope to see you there for the fun, the music, the games, the prizes. It goes from 5 to 7, so you have plenty of time to get home and get into bed at a decent hour. We hope you'll join us. Grab some girlfriends. We'll see you there at the red carpet Wednesday evening.
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1: This is J.B. 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

1 o'clock at P100, the home of Steve and Jenny in the morning. Hi there, it's Jenny. Keep it here all day at work for more music and better variety. Songs on the way from Santana, also Olivia Dean. Now, let's get back to more music and better variety with Mr. Handsome.

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V100 More Music and Better Variety. That's Olivia Dean. She is in the news today. She's facing a copyright lawsuit because of a song that they say copies Bill Withers' Just the Two of Us.

0: 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And we have the 2 o'clock 2K song of the day brought to you by Optimum Business on the Logan Scott Show. So tune that in at 2:10. He promises to give you a great song from the early 2000s. It's the V100 2 o'clock 2K song of the day. And then right after that, we'll have a chance for you to play the V100 secret sound game. 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
5: 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A nice sunny day today with a high of 69. Tomorrow, sunny again, high 71, and a warm sunny Wednesday with a high warming up to 76. 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

Inside 2 o'clock, you're home for Steve and Jenny in the morning. I'm Logan Scott. Music's on the way this hour from John Mellencamp, Metro Boomin. Bruno Mars on the way too. 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Here's Megan Trainor.

0: It's V100's 2 o'clock 2K Song of the Day. Gossip Girl. With Logan Scott.
1: And it's powered by Optimum Business. Going back to the year 2009 for this one. Knock You Down by Carrie Hilson. Recorded for her debut album, In a Perfect World. Neo's on this track as well. This is the V100 2 o'clock 2K Song of the Day with Carrie Hilson and Neo. And Knock You Down on V100.

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2: 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All right, Andy, for $1,000, what is V100 Secret Sound number one?
1: Is it an old teeter-totter?
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2: All right, we're playing again 4:20 this afternoon. 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
6: 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Sunny skies this afternoon and a high of 71. Tonight, clear skies, then fog moves in overnight, low of 44. Tomorrow, waking up with Steve and Jenny, patchy fog, then sunny skies, high of 73. It is 68 right now in Hurricane, 67 here at the V100 studios in downtown Charleston. 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
2: They say the holy water's watered down, and this town's lost its faith. Our colors will fade eventually, so if our time is running out, day after day, we'll make the mundane a masterpiece. Oh my, my, oh my, my love, I take one look at you, you're taking me out.

It's 301, you're on for Steve and Jenny in the morning. I'm Logan Scott. Music's on the way this hour from Club Nouveau and Jelly Roll. This is the V100 Afternoon Drive Home Show, powered by Better Homes and Gardens Real Estate Central. 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

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And a new survey by Sleep Health reveals that adults sleep worse in hot, bright, or noisy bedrooms. Yeah, I gotta have the AC cranked at like 63 degrees, the fan on. I think that's about it. I sleep with the TV on, but I set a timer for 15 minutes. That's what I do. It's gotta be cold, dark, and quiet. Tim and Paula, Jenny, on the V100 Afternoon Drive Home Show, presented by Better Homes and Gardens Real Estate Central.

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0: 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I'm Logan Scott. Thanks so much for hanging out with me on this Monday. 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
7: 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Clear skies tonight, then patchy fog overnight, low of 44. Tomorrow, patchy fog early when you're waking up with Steve and Jenny. Then sunny skies, high of 73. Clear tomorrow night, low 47. And Wednesday, sunny skies, high of 79. It is 69 right now in Dunbar. 68 here at the V100 Studios in downtown Charleston. 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

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I was 8 years old when I learned Kobe Adonis replaced Akon on that song there with Lady Gaga, Just Dance. Here's Miles Smith on V100.

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Inside 4 o'clock, you're home for Steve and Ginny in the morning. I'm Logan Scott. Music's on the way this hour from Lenny Kravitz and Ariana Grande. 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

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We'll take a look at the V100 Now trending report coming up in about 10 minutes, and your shot at a family four-pack of tickets for Park Place Cinemas. We'll do that after Lenny Kravitz. Here are Katrina and the Waves on V100.

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2: 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Taylor Swift made a surprise appearance during Dakota Johnson's opening monologue on SNL on Saturday night. Paul McCartney has revealed that he performed at Taylor Swift and Travis Kelce's July wedding. He specifically asked him to play the Beatles' 1964 hit, I Want to Hold Your Hand. Ed Sheeran has been offered $1.3 million to fight his cousin Jethro in a celebrity boxing match. And finally, Olivia Dean is facing a copyright lawsuit because her song, I've Seen It, copies Bill Withers' Just the Two of Us. 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
2: 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We'll grab another check of V100 traffic coming up at 4:50.
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9: 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Clear skies tonight, then patchy fog, overnight low of 44. Tomorrow, patchy fog, early waking up with Steve and Jenny, then sunny skies, high 73. Tomorrow night, clear skies, low 47. And Wednesday, sunny skies, high of 79. It is 68 right now in St. Albans, 68 here at the V100 Studios in downtown Charleston. Let's get back to more music and better variety now with Lionel Richie.

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All right, it's time for a winner for our family four-pack of tickets to Park Place Cinema. It is Rebecca Murphy. Congratulations. Another chance to win tomorrow during the V100 Now trending report at 4:20. Here's NSYNC on V100.

0: All right, traffic alert for you. Vehicle crash, I-64 West, mile marker 47, the northbound west lane. That is near the Mardi Gras Casino and Resort, near Cross Lanes. Again, I-64 westbound, mile marker 47. The westbound left lane is closed. We'll keep you up to date here on the air. And if you see traffic problems or have tips, you can text in 304-345-8100.
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0: 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All right, let's grab another check of V100 traffic.
1: With your traffic update, I'm Ryan Nicholson. 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That's at the intersection of McCorkle Avenue Southwest and the Patrick Street Bridge exit in South Charleston. For more traffic tips, go to WV511.org. Once again, from the WCHS Traffic Studios, I'm Ryan Nicholson.
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1: 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Emergency crews responding to the scene of a traffic accident at the intersection of Campbell's Creek Drive and U.S. Route 60. At the intersection there, wreck just happened a few minutes ago. Jeff Jenkins, 580 WCHS.
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Clear skies tonight, then overnight, the fog rolls in, low of 44. Tomorrow, waking up with Steve and Jenny, patchy fog early, then sunny skies, high of 73. Tomorrow night, clear skies, low of 47. And Wednesday, sunny skies, high of 79. It is 68 right now in Scott Depot, 68 here at the V100 studios in downtown Charleston. Let's get back to more music and better variety now with Kelly.

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0: 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So the Sweet Tooth Report has just come out from Instacart, revealing the top Halloween trends based on orders on the site. Reese's remains the country's favorite Halloween candy. Give me a Reese's Take 5 any day. It's number one candy sold by ounces and the top seller in 40 states. Peanut M&Ms come in second, followed by Hershey's Milk Chocolate Bar. What's your favorite candy? I mean, I guess we can make this any time of year, but around Halloween. Is it the pumpkin Reese's cup? Text in 304-345-8100. 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
1: Jeff Jenkins, 580 WCHS Radio Newsroom. That wreck in the past hour with injuries, intersection of Campbell's Creek Drive and U.S. Route 60, could be some slow-moving traffic there. Also, the DOH has announced that work on the crossovers that'll be impacting the Carter Bridge work get started tomorrow night. I'm Jeff Jenkins, WCHS.
0: Thanks, Jeff.
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Inside 6 o'clock, you're home for Steve and Ginny in the morning. I am Logan Scott. Music's on the way this hour from Olivia Dean and the Backstreet Boys. 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

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Here's Crowded House on V100.

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1: This is J.B. Akers, your delegate in the 55th District in Kanawha County. 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More than ever, we need common sense leaders in government who focus on what really matters to you and your family. 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Whether it's initiatives to protect children or legislation to help local small businesses thrive, I work on what you care about. It's what I care about, too. I'm J.B. Akers, and I will be honored to again have your vote in November and work together to make our local government a positive example of something to be proud of. Paid for by J.B. Akers for West Virginia.
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3: 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Clear skies tonight, then patchy fog overnight, low of 44. Tomorrow, patchy fog early, waking up with Steve and Jenny, then sunny skies, high 73. Clear skies tomorrow night, low 47, and Wednesday, sunny skies, high of 79. It is 68 right now in South Charleston, 67 here at the V100 Studios in downtown Charleston. Let's get back to more music and better variety now with Michael Jackson.

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Here's Iris.

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What's your favorite Halloween candy? I went to Sam's Club last week and bought like a mixed bag for my office, and I feel like I've already eaten like 70 of the 150 pieces in the bag. Oops. Here's Shawn Mendes on V100.

0: 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More music and better variety. I'm Logan Scott, out the door on the V100 Afternoon Drive Home Show, powered by Better Homes and Gardens Real Estate Central. I'm out the door, back with you tomorrow starting at 2 o'clock. Stick around. The Night Mode with Just Jamie. She's in next starting at 7 right here on V100. Bye now.
1: Before the group chats, before selfies, and way before TikTok, there was the 90s. Boys to Men had us slow dancing, and Destiny's Child taught us to pay our own bills, and we haven't been the same since. We honor that moment in time with the 90s at 9 with me, Just Jamie. All 90s music all hour long, weeknights at 9 here on V100.
2: This is J.B. Akers, your delegate in the 55th District in Kanawha County. We know how polarizing politics has become. More than ever, we need common sense leaders in government who focus on what really matters to you and your family. I've built a record on being that kind of person. Whether it's initiatives to protect children or legislation to help local small businesses thrive, I work on what you care about. It's what I care about, too. I'm J.B. Akers, and I will be honored to again have your vote in November and work together to make our local government a positive example of something to be proud of. Paid for by J.B. Akers for West Virginia.
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is 7 o'clock, home with Steve and Jenny in the morning. I'm Just Jamie. 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On the way, music from Ed Sheeran and Shaboozy. 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

0: Belinda Carlisle on V100, more music and better variety. Today is World Teacher Day, and I think that teachers are very underappreciated as considering how much they contribute to society. So I think we all have a teacher that meant something a lot, meant a lot to us. And mine was a theater teacher named Miss Guisi. She taught me to really enunciate, and I never had a fear of public speaking because of her. So thank a teacher today. V100.
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1: This is J.B. 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
6: 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A low of 43 tonight, chilly with clear skies tomorrow. And the next day, it's going to be pretty warm. High of 71 tomorrow with lots of sunshine. A high of 80 on Wednesday and sunny skies. Now we're kicking off another long set.

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5: This is J.B. Akers, your delegate in the 55th District in Kanawha County. 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I'm J.B. Akers, and I will be honored to again have your vote in November and work together to make our local government a positive example of something to be proud of. 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
2: 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Our colors will fade eventually, so if our time is running out, day after day, we'll make the mundane a masterpiece. Oh my, oh my love, I take one look at you, you're taking me out.